So often as I wait to sleep, I find myself reciting words I've said or should have said, like scenes that need rewriting.

Perhaps I should have opened songs forgotten in the morning. I relive

Like a circle in a spiral, like a wheel within a wheel, never ending or beginning on an ever-spinning reel. Like a snowball down a mountain or a carnival balloon, like a carousel that's turning, running rings around the moon, like a clock whose hands are sweeping past the minutes of its face, and the world is like an apple whirling silently in space, like the circles that you find in the windmills of your mind, like a tunnel that you follow to a tunnel of his own, down a hollow to

pebbles from a pebble. Someone tosses in a stream. Are the ripples from a pebble. Someone tosses in a stream.

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When you knew that it was over, you were suddenly aware that the autumn leaves were turning to the color of her hair. Like a circle in a spiral, a wheel within a wheel, never ending or beginning on an ever-spinning wheel. As the images unwind, like the circles that you find,

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The frozen mountains dream of April's melting streams. How crystal clear it seems. You must believe in spring. You must believe in love and trust is on its way.

just as a sleeping rose awaits the kiss of May. So in a world of snow, of things that come and go, where what you think you know, you can't be certain of. You must believe in spring.

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Well, what you think you know, you can't be certain of. You must believe in spring.

Don't forget to pray, 'cause there'll be hard times. Hard times, oh yeah, yeah. Who knows better than I? Well, I soon found out just what she meant.